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8: 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Still Award winner, Middle Praise. 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And the Rising Sensation. DJ Allen and Ray. 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Ladies and gentlemen, it's about to be a time in Louisville, Mississippi. 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
3: 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Are you tired of prices going up on everything? Gas, groceries, and now school clothes too? Well, here's some good news. At 2-in-1 Connections...

0: talking to you. So we figure we lay it on you, let you know how we feel about love.
1: Paint a pretty smile each day.

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Which I say is a natural fact. 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You know, like, with us, for instance, you know, like, we've studied all kind of cult sciences and astrology and mysticism and world religion and so forth, you dig? And, like, coming from a hip place, all of these things help because they give you an insight to your inner self. 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Now, there's an outer self we gotta deal with, you know? The one that like to go to parties, the one that like to dress up and be cool and look pretty on ego trips and all this. So, like, hey, y'all, I'm trying to tell you, you gotta love you. You gotta learn all the beautiful things around.

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0: Man, one of y'all gotta roll through and get me, man, cause she over here tripping, you dig? 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
1: What up, Kurt? 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
0: Man. 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

talking about a conservative regular girl that still can be thorough as don't need you. Psychic can reach a zodiac sign, it must be a Gemini moon, cause we about to go half. Mistakenly, nobody been in a bag, but how many bodies done been in her?

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So y'all be nice about it. All right. Sisters, how y'all feel? Brothers, y'all all right? All right. Let's see how y'all groove to this.

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1: Yeah. You know what? I like the players. No diggity, no doubt. 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

0: 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Blackstreet Productions. 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

0: Baby, how long are we going to sit here? Because I'm ready to go.
1: Not too much longer.
2: Nothing. Come on, let's hit the trail ride, man.
1: You want to go to the trail
2: ride? Let go. We ain't doing nothing else.
1: What's so special about the trail ride?
2: Man, I'm ready to go ride some. And they said they're going to be in there.
1: I heard it's a party at trail ride.
2: Man, I'm sorry, they said the biggest party ever.
1: Matter of fact, where Love and Bad News going to be there?
2: Let me tell you something. And they said you know where Love and Bad News put it down.
0: You already know it.
1: You ready to ride?
2: Man, we can kick off type of like, let go. Let y'all doing too much talking. Let go.
0: Trail ride. Let go, y'all.
2: I'm ready to go ride,
0: Tom. We in the country. We going to party at the trail ride, y'all.
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0: Laker deal. You know, so there's a lot of layers to it when you're talking about bringing LeBron along.
1: Stay tuned, ladies and gentlemen. It's my quick sports report right there. Brett, what you
2: was
1: got
2: that
1: coming
2: hate?
1: Up next? No, that wasn't
2: man,
1: hate.
2: Coming up, we got Diddy, Snoop Dogg, Jazzy Faye, Biggie's Estate, and the late Andy Stone have all been hit with.

0: That was the B side right there, baby.
1: Right?
2: Man. Well, y'all, the songwriters say that they discovered the alleged sampling 2 years ago and are now seeking publishing royalties. The defendants have not publicly responded to the allegations. Man, I guess for producers, that's kind of tough because, like, when you sample a song, sometimes you can sample a certain amount and be okay, and sometimes you can't get away with it. But then, because when you turn in the whole sample and you ask for permission for it, sometimes they take all of your publishing for the whole song. So I don't know what the better thing to do is. But
1: also, Brad, let me ask you this. That song never really made it to radio. So right. That was kind of one that would... So how do you pay on that? Like, you don't pay for the album sales, do you?
2: Yeah, I mean, you pay for whatever the song made.
1: Oh, wow.
0: Yeah.
2: For whatever that song made. So I don't know how they split it, you know, but whatever money that was made off of that song, they want some compensation for it.
0: And correct me if I'm wrong, but if the song was part of the album, right, and the album the made a lot of albums. Money... Then yes. there's a percentage of royalties
2: right.
0: that go to the publishers and the writers.
2: That's right. Oh, that is right. Mm. Okay. Oof, that's right. And that's kind of tough sometimes. All right, well, we're going to wrap up the hotspot on that note. But for more information on these stories and more, you can go to RickySmileyMorningShow.com. 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And you can catch me on my social media at So Brad. Coming up next, y'all, we got Rock T with that HBCU. You know who we repping today, Rock T?
0: Let's go holler at Langston University, man. Coming up next on the Ricky Smiley Morning Show.
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12: 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And the Rising Sensation, DJ Allen and Wright. 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
14: Mic check, mic check. 1, 2, 1, 2. Is this thing on? Is this microphone on? It better be. Rock T's in the house with another HBC. You know. It's about that time to put a spotlight on our heroes and sheroes that attended or currently attend our historically black colleges and universities. Can we please head on back down to Langston, Oklahoma? Home of Langston University. Established in 1897. Home of the Blue and Orange Lions. Shout out to the Langston University Marching Pride Marching Band. Oh, we about to talk about one of y'all's former students. How about the homie Maurice Mo Bassett? Played running back and fullback at Langston University. He would go on to serve our country in the U.S. Navy. But the brother was so cold, he was drafted in the third round of the 1954 NFL draft to the Cleveland Browns. That's right. He played fullback 3 seasons for the Browns. He led Cleveland in rushing his rookie season. Matter of fact, he serves as the namesake for the current Cleveland Brown Rookie of the Year Award. Oh my goodness, Maurice Mo Bassett. Another proud HBCU alum of Langston University. If you didn't know, now you know. If you want me to highlight your favorite HBCU, hit us up on social media at HBCUKNOW. Yes, sir. 13 minutes before the top of the hour, we doing something super special for all the couples out there. One Voyage Cruise is on the way. We got the details next on the Ricky Smiley Morning Show.

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13: 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Still Award winner, Middle Praise. 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And the Rising Sensation. 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Ladies and gentlemen, it's about to be a time in Louisville, Mississippi. 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
6: 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And the Rising Sensation. DJ Allen and Wright. 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Ladies and gentlemen, it's about to be a time in Louisville, Mississippi. The big birthday bash celebration for Michelle Hoskins. This is one you don't want to miss. Be there.

0: Lion, so.
1: Yes, sir. Weekend, baby. Appreciate your job, man. Black Tony. I hear you breathing, man. I hear you breathing.
2: Hey, what up, Rap? What up, Rocky? What's going on?
0: It's the same thing, man. Same time every day. Like, what? When you gonna change?
2: I know, cuz. Hey, boy, you know what? I'm just sitting here thinking right now. You ever stop and just think?
0: Yeah.
2: That's what I'm doing right now. I'm thinking, boy.
0: What you thinking about, man?
2: I thought about work. I thought about work.
0: What about it?
2: I don't know. I'm just thinking about it. Everything that got me to this point in my life. So I'm just thinking, really, just really thinking.
0: So when you gonna apply action to those thoughts about work? Because you still ain't came to work.
2: That's a good thing to think about, right though. So I'm trying to think about that too. Alfredo, how you doing?
3: I'm doing good. Just working.
2: I was thinking about you today too, Sheldon. I was thinking about how you so I feel that you're so supportive. And you are like a positive person. I thought about that.
0: Is she at work, Black Tony? So
2: I know I thought about that. Yeah, I thought about that.
0: What we doing here, man? You coming to work?
2: I'm just thinking, Shawty. Sometimes you just really got to stop, Shawty. You ever heard that phrase, stop and think, Shawty? Stop and think. Sometimes you got to stop what you're doing and just think about things. And that's what I'm doing. I'm just thinking about everything right now.
0: I'm thinking about this.
2: I'm thinking about that. I'm thinking about, you know, just that, the other. I'm just thinking about a lot of things right now. Really, sometimes we don't think, Shawty. And if you don't think, then you don't move right. So really, I'm just taking time to think right now. So I'm thinking.
0: It sounds like you overthinking, Black Tony.
2: You know what, Shawty? I'm going to think about that.
0: You know what, man? Just go ahead and take off the day, dog. Just go ahead and take another day off. You good.
2: Okay, I think I'll be there on Monday then.
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15: 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The Echo Air. 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And the Rising Sensation, DJ Allen and Righteous. 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Ladies and gentlemen, it's about to be a time in Louisville, Mississippi. The big birthday bash celebration for Michelle Hoskins. 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

0: and ran out of that. And I swear.
1: Hey, Brad, let me tell you.
0: Old school church going on, man.
1: Let me tell you the problem, Brad, let me tell you the problem. We'll be having a whole plan. The moment Ricky walk in, my whole praise team call an audible like Peyton Manning. Old school. Just another day. 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
0: Boy, Brad, I get to walking back and forth in front of that doggone pulpit, and it seems like ain't nobody there but me and them praising.
2: Come on now.
0: When the church, like the spirit of God really be in the church.
2: Amen. I believe
1: yes, sir.
2: I
1: mean, yes, sir.
0: And he got kids in there, but you got grown folks like my age and older be up in there, because you done found a way to mix old school church and still feel like church with a production.
2: Yeah,
1: it's good, man. Yeah. I tell everybody, a lot of people didn't have a problem with church. They just could never see themselves. And so what we try to do is we try our best to allow every person who walks through their doors to see themselves. So the people on the praise team, I got one guy in the choir, he going to wear a bandana, a fitted hat, and some Jabot jeans every Sunday. Even if we take him on church clothes, he going to have them jeans on with a tie.
2: Not Jabot.
1: And I tell him, but somebody come in, see themselves. So we just trying to reach all people.
2: Yes.
1: Man.
0: Yeah. And when we say a party with a purpose, man, we are supporting HBCUs with the UNCF now. And I know that you are a member of Kappa Alpha Psi fraternity. So what does that mean to be a part of an event like that, you know, that supports our HBCUs?
1: No, it just means a lot, man. It's achievement in every field of human endeavor, man. So for me, we don't do enough for our own. You know what I'm saying? Like, we just gave away close to $300,000 in scholarships a couple Sundays ago to all our members. So every kid who goes to our church who graduated, I help with their tuition. Every parent, every person who got a master's, I help pay for it. 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So giving back is what I do. So when I see our HBCUs and stuff like that, one of the things I'm working on now is making sure that we represent our people, man. 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
1: 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And the Rising Sensation, DJ Allen and Wright. 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Ladies and gentlemen, it's about to be a time in Louisville, Mississippi. 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This is one you don't want to miss. Be there.

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0: the sexes, Ricky Smiley Morning Show. It's about that time we got a player from Baton Rouge, Louisiana. Y'all give it up for Terry in the building. Woo!
1: Hello.
0: What up, T-Rams in there? Q106.5. Baby! How you doing, Terry?
1: Hello. Good morning. I'm good. How are you doing?
0: We also got Blake. Good morning. Big Blake representing Houston, Texas. H-time.
2: What up, Blake?
3: What's happening? Good morning.
0: It's Magic 102.1, man. So listen, man, remember, don't waste all your time. Your seconds are going to take away very fast. So if you don't know the answer, just say pass. All right? And go on to the next question. Y'all good with that?
1: Got it.
0: All right, Terry, me and you going to go first. Let's get ready to rock and roll. Start the clock. Super Bowl 2027 will be what number?
1: 54?
0: No, 61. What Spike Lee movie starred a young Samuel Jackson as a crackhead named Gator?
1: Pass.
0: Jungle Fever. What city is the home of Crypto.com Arena?
1: Los Angeles?
0: Yes. How many games did the New York Knicks play against the San Antonio Spurs to obtain the NBA title this past year? How many games? Yes. What legendary R&B singer made the song Turn Off the Lights?
1: Luther Vandross?
0: No. No, Teddy Pendergrass. What animal is the mascot for the Memphis NBA team?
1: Grizzlies?
0: Yes. What actor played Craig's father in the Friday movies?
1: Pass.
0: John Witherspoon. What number did NFL Hall of Famer Ray Lewis wear with the Baltimore Ravens? What was his jersey number?
1: 34?
0: No, 52.
2: Okay, well, she got three. I think she got three, right?
0: She got three.
1: I got three.
0: Let's go.
2: Okay, cool. You ready, Blake?
3: I'm ready.
2: All right, let's get this thing started. Which continent is the least populated? Antarctica. Name the three books of the Bible named after women. Which state is known as the Peach State?
3: Georgia.
2: Yes. How many senators does each state have?
3: Two.
2: Yes. What is the numerical value of PI?
3: 3.14.
2: Yes. What team does Angel Reese play for currently?
3: Las Vegas.
2: Nope, Atlanta Dream currently. What is the name of the popular reality dating show where contestants get engaged before ever seeing each other face to face?
3: Pass.
2: Love is Blind. What type of manicure requires a special UV or LED light to cure and harden the polish?
3: Pass.
2: Gel. Gel manicure. In the iconic 90s sitcom A Different World, what is the name of the fictional HBCU where the characters attend college?
3: Hillman.
0: Oh!
2: That's four. We got a tie, Rock T. We got a tie. Go ahead, Rock.
0: Actually, he won because Terry only had three.
2: Oh, I thought they both had four. My bad. He won.
0: So, Blake.
3: Let me try to cheat me, bro.
2: My bad.
0: What did he win?
3: Rat trying to steal me election.
4: All right, Blake. Congratulations, sir. You are the winner of the iconic and legendary, amazing, and exciting prize pack from America's store, the Dollar Tree. All right. Now, here's your prize pack from Ice Drops. You got breath strips. Instantly freshens your breath on the go. You got a 10-inch foil balloon that says, welcome home.
0: What? That's it?
4: Also, from Driver's Choice, you got an auto funnel.
0: Yeah.
4: From Banquet, how about that frozen beef pot pie? Which also has potatoes, carrots, chopped onions, and snow peas. You got a pack of flat black shoestrings, 36 inches. Yeah. You've also got a bundle of 8 plastic toddler clothes hangers. Hope you have a toddler. You got a can of Nestle Carnation evaporated milk. You also got a mini windshield ice scraper.
0: Yeah.
4: And finally, you got 2 containers of Chick-fil-A Polynesian sauce. You can't get that at the Dollar Tree, but I found it in my car. It's all yours. All yours. That's winner of the Ricky Smiley Morning Show Battle of the Sexes. You did a great job. Yes, ma'am, you tried hard, but you lost. Get off it. Get out of here, loser.
0: Give her some of that Polynesian sauce, dog.
4: Yeah, you can have the Polynesian sauce.
3: You can have my sauce.
4: Hey, there, man. You go. Give her your sauce, sir. Give her your sauce.
0: Congratulations, Blake.
4: Pause.
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11: 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Still Award winner, Middle Praise. 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And the Rising Sensation, DJ Allen and Ryan. 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
7: 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And the Rising Sensation, DJ Allen and Ray. 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Ladies and gentlemen, it's about to be a time in Louisville, Mississippi. The big birthday bash celebration for Michelle Hoskins. This is one you don't want to miss. Be there.
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0: Campbell and her husband, Warren Campbell, they're going to be hosting a vow renewal on the ship. So if you need to renew them vows, this is where you need to be. It's going to be beautiful. They're going to have Tony Terry. He's going to be singing, When I'm With You.
1: Come on now. Let's go.
0: Got to put that vibrato on there. Yeah. And Keith Sweat going to host a VIP reception. Man, that's going to be crazy. Keith Sweat know what to do at a wedding. You hear me? Because he was absolutely singing at mine. So if you and your significant other have been thinking about renewing them vows, this will be perfect for you.
2: Oh, my gosh. That is going to be so sweet. And there's going to be a lot of love on the cruise. We also got a Love and R&B Lounge featuring Eric Benet, Dave Hollister, Q Parker, Tone Stiff, and Jay Brown. That's going to be so hot.
1: Oh, and honey, guess what? I'm going to also be hosting my tea parties, baby. Yes, ma'am. The tea parties was hosted last year and the year before. Had a marvelous time. So many
0: Yes, they said it was packed, Gary.
1: It was packed, Brad, baby. The girls came with their cups, honey. They was ready for some good hot tea. So hopefully I have some tea on what's her name?
0: Are they wearing their little hats? Right.
1: Now, you know, they make it. Yeah, you can wear your fascinators if you want. You know what I mean? Men can wear their fascinators as well. So if y'all want to wear fascinators, honey, we don't discriminate men and women.
3: I can
1: see Rock T right now in his fascinators.
3: No, yeah. Sir.
0: Two
3: no,
0: snaps
3: sir.
0: In a circle, baby.
1: Okay. Yes, Lord, baby. Yes, Lord. So, honey, I can't wait, y'all. I mean, we're going to have a great time because we had a marvelous time last year.
0: Well, unfortunately, Gary, we weren't all able to go with you and Ricky last year, but we will not be missing out this year, and I can't wait for the beach barbecue with Cedric the Entertainer and Anthony Anderson, and Cupid going to be there doing all the line dances. It's going to be so fun.
4: Let me tell y'all something, man. It's a party with a purpose, supporting UNCF and our HBCUs as always, and we'll also have a little bit of church on the boat. Pastor Mike Jr., Jacqueline Carr, Jonathan McReynolds, just to name a few.
0: Yes, and if you're into that old school funk, we got that too. We got the SOS band, we got Confunction, Al Hudson, and One Way, the Barcades, and Lakeside, and everybody. God.
5: And of course, we got festivals. We got D.L. Hughley, one of the kings of comedy. Speaking of comedy, we got comedy shows featuring people like myself, who y'all be sleeping on, man. I'm so funny. And Southern Soul with Fat Daddy. What? 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King, I said it. Fat Daddy, King George, and Mr. Boots on the Ground himself.
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20: 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It's about that time. We got a player from Baton Rouge, Louisiana. Y'all give it up for Terry in the building.
21: Woo! Hello.
20: What up, T-Rubs in there? Q106.5. Baby! How you doing, Terry?
21: Hello, good morning. I'm good. How are you doing?
20: We also got Blake. Good morning. Big Blake representing Houston, Texas. H-time.
22: What up, Blake?
23: 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Good morning.
20: What's up, Magic 102.1, man? So listen, man, remember, don't waste all your time. Your seconds are going to take away very fast. So if you don't know the answer, just say pass. All right? And go on to the next question. Y'all good with that?
21: Got it.
20: All right, Terry, me and you going to go first. Let's get ready to rock and roll. Start the clock. Super Bowl 2027 will be what number?
21: 54?
20: No, 61. What Spike Lee movie starred a young Samuel Jackson as a crackhead named Gator?
21: Pass.
20: Jungle Fever. What city is the home of Crypto.com Arena?
21: Los Angeles?
20: Yes. How many games did the New York Knicks play against the San Antonio Spurs to obtain the NBA title this past year? How many games? Yes. What legendary R&B singer made the song Turn Off the Lights?
21: Luther Vandross?
20: No. No, Teddy Pendergrass. What animal is the mascot for the Memphis NBA team?
21: Grizzlies?
20: Yes. What actor played Craig's father in the Friday movies?
21: Pass.
20: John Witherspoon. What number did NFL Hall of Famer Ray Lewis wear with the Baltimore Ravens? What was his jersey number?
21: 34?
20: No, 52.
2: Okay, well, she got three. I think she got three, right?
20: She got three.
21: I got three.
20: Let's go.
2: Okay, cool. You ready, Blake?
23: I'm ready.
2: All right, let's get this thing started. Which continent is the least populated? Antarctica. Name the three books of the Bible named after women. Which state is known as the Peach State?
23: Georgia.
2: Yes. How many senators does each state have?
23: Two.
2: Yes. What is the numerical value of PI?
23: 3.14.
2: Yes. What team does Angel Reese play for currently?
23: Las Vegas.
2: Nope, Atlanta Dream currently. What is the name of the popular reality dating show where contestants get engaged before ever seeing each other face to face?
23: Pass.
2: Love is Blind. What type of manicure requires a special UV or LED light to cure and harden the polish?
23: Pass.
2: Gel. Gel manicure. Uh-oh. In the iconic 90s sitcom, A Different World, what is the name of the fictional HBCU where the characters attend college?
23: Hillman.
20: Oh!
2: That's four. We got a tie, Rock T. We got a tie. Go ahead, Rock.
20: Actually, he won because Terry only had three.
2: Oh, I thought they both had four. My bad. He won.
20: So, Blake.
23: Let me try to cheat me, bro.
2: My bad.
20: When did he win?
23: Brad trying to steal the election.
4: All right, Blake. Congratulations, sir. You are the winner of the iconic and legendary, amazing, and exciting prize pack from America's store, the Dollar Tree. All right. Now, here's your prize pack from Ice Drops. You got breath strips. Instantly freshens your breath on the go. You got a 10-inch foil balloon that says, welcome home.
20: What? That's it?
4: Also, from Driver's Choice, you got an auto funnel.
20: Yeah. Just one.
4: From Banquet, how about that frozen beef pot pie? Which also has potatoes, carrots, chopped onions, and snow peas. You got a pack of flat black shoestrings, 36 inches. Yeah. You've also got a bundle of 8 plastic toddler clothes hangers. Hope you have a toddler. You got a can of Nestle Carnation evaporated milk. You've also got a mini windshield ice scraper.
20: Yeah.
4: And finally, you got 2 containers of Chick-fil-A Polynesian sauce. You can't get that at the Dollar Tree, but I found it in my car. It's all yours. All yours as winner of the Ricky Smiley Morning Show Battle of the Sexes. You did a great job. Yes, ma'am, you tried hard, but you lost. Get off it. Get out of here, loser.
20: Give her some of that Polynesian sauce, dog.
4: Yeah, you can have the Polynesian sauce.
23: You can have my sauce.
20: Hey,
4: there
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4: You go. Give her your sauce, sir. Give her your sauce.
20: Congratulations, Blake.
4: Pause.
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4: 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Still Award winner, Middle Praise. 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The Echo Air. 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Glorify. And the Rising Sensation, DJ Allen and Ryan. 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Ladies and gentlemen, it's about to be a time in Louisville, Mississippi. 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

0: 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Total. Notorious B.I.G. Sean Miller. Coming up. Love Me. I Love Nobody Else. Well, actually, Sean Miller already played. Also, Genevieve Jordan Ward coming up. Waiting Room. Olivia Dean on the way. Your station, Wimix 106.1. 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

Chris Brown, Leon Thomas, oh, that's a bad jam. Mix 106.1, it's Nicky Baker. I feel like cheating tonight. She said, Omar wrote this. Let's go.

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Just women with Teddy. But anyway, Jamal Roberts joins a gospel extravaganza in the Shelby County Coliseum in Philadelphia. It's going to be Saturday, August 1st. Here's your chance to win some tickets. 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
8: 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The McDuffies. Still Award winner, Middle Praise. 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The Echo Air. The Mighty Gospel Warriors. Glorify. And the Rising Sensation, DJ Allen and Ray. 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Ladies and gentlemen, it's about to be a time in Louisville, Mississippi. The big birthday bash celebration for Michelle Hoskins. This is one you don't want to miss. Be there.
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Jamie Foxx and Ludacris. All right, thanks for listening. 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

0: Celebration for Michelle Hoskins, Sunday, July 26th, 2:45 p.m. See and hear Tim Rogers and the Fellas, the Gospel Legends, Blessed by Four, the McDuffies, still award winner Middle Praise, Daryl Pettis and Take Two, Maurice Yancey and One Accord, the Sensational Wales Brothers, Flossie Boy Johnson and Favor, the Echo Air, the Mighty Gospel Warriors, Glorify, and the Rising Sensation, DJ Allen 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Ladies and gentlemen, it's about to be a time in Louisville, Mississippi. The big birthday bash celebration for Michelle Hoskins. This is one you don't want to miss. Be there.
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0: All right, babe. What's up? Miguel. What did I see Miguel somewhere? Oh, it was the BET Awards. Anyway, Snoop Dogg, Swiss Beats, Step. That's coming up. Grammy winner Kalani folded all of that on the station. Mix 106.1 is on the way. I got excited.
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0: Victoria Monet. Just let me. Give me a shot. All right, Peggy Scott Adams of Southern Soul coming up, and I'll take care of you. Zap got a classic from Zap and Roger and, oh, Bruno Mars, Risk It All, that and more coming up. Your station, we're Mix 106.1. 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

0: Jilla V coming up as soon as we get focus, having everything revealed. 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Jennifer, I like that song by Jennifer, Head Over Heels. 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

0: Celebration for Michelle Hoskins, Sunday, July 26th, 2:45 p.m. See and hear Tim Rogers and the Fellas, the Gospel Legends, Blessed by Four, the McDuffies, still award winner Middle Praise, Daryl 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Ladies and gentlemen, it's about to be a time in Louisville, Mississippi. The big birthday bash celebration for Michelle Hoskins. 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Be there.
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0: Notorious B.I.G. coming up. I still haven't seen that movie yet with Michael Jackson. I'll wait till it come on digital TV where I can watch it at home. All right, Gentleman George coming up, but he's going to drive you home safely. Keith Sweat, got some music, Kalani, Folded, and Kim song, One Love. Your station, we'll mix 106.1. It's coming.
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0: You know, you're just going to sit over there with your hand on your head or something. What's going on?
1: Oh, my goodness.
0: I just want to know.
1: Coming up, I do have something for you. We are going to talk about... It'll be a surprise.
0: All right. I like surprises. When it comes to you, you know, like Pico de Gallo, early in the morning. Yeah, I'm going to go there. All right, Mix 106.1.

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0: 106.1. You know, nothing's off limits. Okay, so let's get it. What you got going?
1: Okay, well, we're going to be talking about Rick Ross predicting that smart cars would turn you in. You want me to talk about it right now?
0: Somebody's got busted?
1: Somebody got busted, and Rick Ross said, I told you. He called that like 3 years ago.
0: Wow.
1: Do you want to talk about it now or when we come back?
0: We'll talk about it when we come back.
1: All right.
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0: 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Now, what's going on with this foolishness?
1: Okay, well, 3 years ago, Rick Ross jumped on Instagram Live and warned that self-driving cars would eventually be used against you, with the government potentially able to control the vehicle remotely and redirect it for questioning. So, that him saying that is coming back into headlines now after a Waymo driverless taxi recently alerted police about two teenagers inside the vehicle, leading directly to their arrest. So the incident has kind of reignited the whole conversation about surveillance and control in autonomous cars. So whether you agree with Rick Ross or not, just kind of the debate about privacy in the age of smart cars is really real. Because yeah, the car directly reported those two teenagers drinking in the car to the police. So kind of interesting.
0: Yeah, I'm scared. That's why I won't get in one. 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

0: 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It's a lot going on. Next hour, what we got?
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0: Mix 106.1, Gentleman G's in here with the one and only Lady Catherine from the farm, executive on loan on Friday. What's happening?
1: Well, on coming up in September 24th, season 13 of American Horror Story is coming back, and Ariana Grande is going to be on the show this season. And I know it's not your jam. Are you not a scary movie person in general?
0: I'm black. No. No. No scary movies.
1: Okay, so.
0: they're like, well, I like scary movies. I said what I said. Yeah.
1: Not even for Ariana Grande?
0: I'll consider it for Ariana Grande. Okay. I'll be right back. Mix 106.1.

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0: It is Mix 106.1, Gentleman G and here, Party Drive, just going into overdrive. I got some Sean Millie coming up next. Love G, okay, on the way.
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0: Mix 106.1 coming up. Massive recap, right? What we got?
1: Yeah, recapping American Horror Story. Who is going to be on this on the show this season? And what Rick Ross predicted would happen 3 years ago.
0: Okay. All right, it's the Party Drive Show. We are live. Yeah, a lot of info coming up. Here's Karen Wolf on Mix 106.1. Ah! 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

0: Okay, making a mess of G. What's happening on a Freaky Friday? What's up? What's up? What's up?
1: Freaky Friday, season 13 of the FX show American Horror Story premieres September 24th. And this year they're going to have Ariana Grande on the show. So I'm kind of excited about that. I know scary movies, scary shows are not your thing, but...
0: Absolutely not.
1: Maybe Ariana Grande is enough. Yeah. And then Rick Ross...
0: LL is definitely enough.
1: 3 years ago, Rick Ross predicted that these self-driving cars could eventually be used against you, and that warning is back in headlines after a Waymo driverless taxi recently alerted police about two teenage riders inside the vehicle who were drinking, and it led directly to their arrest. So these cars are the police, right?
0: Straight police. Yeah, exactly.
1: And then a quick birthday for you, Gigi.
0: What you got?
1: Today is Jeremiah's birthday.
0: Jeremiah?
1: Yeah.
0: Every bit of 42 years old.
1: Very good guess. He is 39. Hard left. Also today is David Hasselhoff's birthday.
0: David Hasselhoff, every bit of 78 years old.
1: 74. Okay, we'll take it.
0: Yeah. See, I knew it.
1: You did it.
0: Yeah, I did it.

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1: All right, here we go.
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0: 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Next hour, yo, we about to put the pedal to the metal. 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

0: 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Yeah, whatever you're doing.
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0: 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I'm on the way. I got some Genevieve T.I. coming up on Mix.

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0: It's like that. I'm out the door. I got to go. I ain't got no more. Talk to you guys on Sunday. Yeah, and it would stop playing right now, just for whatever reason. Anything to be contrary. I'll be right. I'll talk to you guys later. Mix 106.1. If you
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11: 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The Gospel Legends. Blessed by Four. The McDuffies. Still Award winner, Middle Praise. Daryl Pettis and Take Two. Maurice Yancey and One Accord. The Sensational Wells Brothers. Flossie Boy Johnson and Favor. The Echo Air. The Mighty Gospel Warriors. Glorify. And the Rising Sensation. DJ Allen and Righteous, hosted by Amelia Shields and Mario Tucker, Calvary Apostolic Church, 54 Bill Avenue, Louisville, Mississippi. $30 at the door, $40.

0: 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Ladies and gentlemen, it's about to be a time in Louisville, Mississippi. 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